lie. 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

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Listen to the mariachi play at midnight. Are you with me? 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

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Slowly drifting, drifting away. And it feels like I'm drowning, pulling against the stream.

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1: Hear a knock on the door and the night begins. 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Make yourself at home, tell me where you've been.

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businessman making money off a war. 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

Nothing left but ashes, a bit of taste upon your tongue. Shadows in the market, where as a child I have once played. Abandoned in the evening like a bloodless serenade. 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

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Swallow a chunks of regret. It's go to a soul in place. 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